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'Cause my Daddy, he treats it

you, Tom. You've really made the grade. And the papers want to know whose shirts you wear. Now it's time to leave the capsule, if you dare.

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The title track of our third album. It's called 2 Million Voices.